the lyrics. He ain't talking hiring for this. See, I ain't hearing it. You got money asking me what mine's. You the weirdest. Don't check for me unless that check you got clearing. What? I'm a

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0: that we trust like this. 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Writing wrongs till they come with royalties and pub too.
1: Where you at?
0: At the house with it, watching Santa's.
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0: 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I was about to, but you convinced us. 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

Yeah. Tensions is definitely rising. 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

0: good.
1: Hey, you. 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
1: 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And it'll put you in the mood.
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5: Oh, that's a vibe. 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
2: Genesis chapter 11, verses 1 through 9. Thousands of years before Christ, Tyrant Nimrod, Gilgamesh of Shinar, enslaved the first empire. One world language, one world religion, one world order. We have learned nothing. Nothing. To heaven, a gift to the devil. Those who desire to supplant God, Illuminati who tempt and horrify us as the most perfect angel Lucifer, seek to rebirth a new world order upon the flesh, blood, and bones of all humanity. Again, towers rose skyward to challenge his divine glory, to conquer his serene domain. As in ancient Babylon, the one true Lord brought them down. In 2001, three became naught. Conspiracy is reality. Fear is the weapon of thine enemy. Acts of terror a lie told to convince the meek to surrender to their rulers. Atmospheric variances melt the polar ice caps and drown the rats who walk on two legs. An incurable virus to decimate the dark. Nuclear rain to set us aflame, obscured by a curtain of venom from space in the name of science. Fall to your knees. Pray to a last choking breath. A new world order is here. Arrogance over God means annihilation.
3: Daddy, what's it gonna be like in the year 2021?
2: Only he can save us. This is the second coming. Extinction Level Event 2.
4: There's only 5 years left! There's only 5 years left! There's only 2 years left! There's only 1 day left! It's the end of the world, mother! We right

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Let me listen to the wind so I can hear the earth, me and the universe speak round in celebration of my birthday. That being said, we can stop pretending in our mental, like all the shit we witnessed be happening coincidental. See, back in 98 when I dropped the first extinction level, I was fighting in the demons with

you know, as I continue to bring y'all to a place where we remind you of how special it is to have a good balance of science, and a good balance of heat, classic. As I continue to give you that food, feast on this full course meal, as I welcome you all to extinction, level event, 2, 2, 2.

0: the people. 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So to the powers that be, your plague and your disease and your sickness that you have inflicted on so many lives since the beginning of time with your colonization. Your systematic oppression. Your systematic racist oppression. Matter of fact, you.
1: 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Viewer discretion is advised.
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0: 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The
2: 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That's a vibe. Oh, it's a vibe. And that's a vibe.
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1: I let her drip, I get paid to be cool. 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Born a winner, I ain't come here to lose. Gonna buy a new Jimmy Choo. 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

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Made $100 off it, CBD said it was low. 22, I went legit, made $100 off shows. 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

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Looking, get

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2: 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You know what I mean? We're going to kick it off with a new one. This one is called Hustling in My Blood. Baby Sean, Junior Gong, Stephen Marley. Tune, let's go.
4: It was written, it was said. Can you hear me?
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0: called the Life Teachings Rhythm. Also featured on that rhythm is Natural Blacks, Vibrant, Chris Martin, and Bugle. So let's play that.
1: Yeah. Yeah. March to my heart, nigga. March to my heart, nigga. Get to the quad. Argument gets on.
0: We haven't heard from Natural Blacks in a while.
1: Hey. Me no know why them want all I have. But they feel say, I don't know where I was.
0: Good to hear the artists again, you know what I mean?

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What a great time in reggae music in the 90s, right? No. And it's still great music today, but the 90s just had a certain vibe, you know? When some kids from foreign can break onto the reggae music scene and make hits. That one was called Warning Sign. Born Jamaicans again. This is Yardcore.

0: 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That one is called Holding On, old school reggae, Shabaranx, Home T, and the late, great Coco T. Glad I had a chance to hang out with Coco T a couple times and converse with that brother, you know what I mean? Great guy. Right now we're going to move inside some Sizzler. This one is called Explain to Almighty. Reggae again.
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0: We live to uplift, brother. Not take down, you know what I mean?
1: I'm on
0: tune again, sizzler.

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And when I'm in Houston, I'm kicking it with Super Neil on your favorite radio station. Ah, big station that rules the nation, Mr. Lover. Shaggy!

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2: Well, in come the thing,

The word is elevate. That's the goal, to elevate the show, elevate the station, elevate the community. And we doing so, we are doing so by bringing you great interviews. Recently we brought you Mortimer, Samurai Eye, Warrior King, just to name a few. We want to elevate and we want you to elevate with us. We're going to be here for a long time to come. This is one of the few community stations left in the country, one of the few stations that will allow a Caribbean show and a Caribbean community to have a voice on radio. You know what I mean? 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Just please make sure in the notes you put this is for Caribbean Vibe. 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The other would say become a member. Click on either one of those. You know what I mean? And let's elevate together. That's the word, man. Elevate.

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And let's elevate together. You know what I mean? Let's all shine bright like diamonds. 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

the country, in the entire United States, that will allow a Caribbean radio show on their station. Myself and Uncle L, we love to be here. We appreciate being here. You know what I mean? We appreciate you, man. All we're trying to do is elevate. 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

0: Baytown, where you at? I know it's a lot of Caribbean folks in Baytown.
1: Oh, in the rise and boost. Yeah, we give tongues
0: at Cyprus, where you at? Where you at, Cyprus? Where my neighbors at? Oh, Missouri City. I know y'all down there in Missouri City. Mo City. What up? What up? The Woodlands, North Side. Southwest, my old stomping grounds. I knew y'all are out there. I know for a fact.

things to elevate the show. I really love that word, elevate. You know what I mean? When we talk about elevation, it's a rise, right? We all rising together, taking it all the way to the top, you know, to the stratosphere. Everybody use that word lightly, but I really mean that. You know, we're elevating as a station. Well, first as a show, as a station, as a community, we all want to elevate together. This show is called Caribbean Vibe. 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We're in the midst of a fall membership drive. All you have to do is get online right now, click that donate button, that become a member button. If you have the app, if you don't have the app, just download it. Do it now. Right to the top right corner is a button that says donate. If you get online the traditional way, it's two buttons. One says donate, the other one says become a member. Do that now, and let's elevate together.

entire African diaspora that resides here in Houston, Texas. We would like you to elevate with us. Whether you're from Nigeria, Ghana, Sierra Leone, Senegal,

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0: 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Houston's culture.
1: Push P. Yeah. Push P. Turn me up. Turn me up, P.

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This Candyman. 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

0: Hey you. 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
0: Late night vibes on the vibe.
3: The vibe.
4: That's the vibe. That's the vibe.
3: The vibe. Houston's culture.
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5: 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Yeah.

0: 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Dumb lungs on you, spun the hair bun loose. Writing wrongs till they come with royalties and pub too.
1: Where you at?
0: At the house with it, watching Santa's.
1: Who you with?
0: On the couch with my favorite Santa. I was about to, but you convinced us. 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

0: What it do, baby? 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Say, man, let's get some more of that H-Town flavor going right here on the vibe. Let's go.
1: I lost some people to these streets and make my heart skip a beat. 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I know sometimes it's hard to get to praying to the Lord. 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I just want you for them racks and they ain't really your friends.
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0: communication coming in. Too much that I can't communicate with all of them. I do wish I had scientist or engineer friends. Let's go. Get out of here, petrol is cheaper than it's ever been. And then, who's to say when art will end? All I know is when the portrait painted, better have your portion of the rent. A dollar more and you will get upgraded. When you think you've made it, you are then just tolerated, overrated. Hope I'm 80 when I get my second win. Small potatoes, all I ate before potato chips would cut my corner lips. Operator, operator, I would pray that you connect me to a sip of sangria, Zambia, camera, cameo, hand me a handful of hips. A stamina, stampede of happily happenings, dabbling into a blip. The neon, beyond the ambience, be honest, you promise that you will live. Do summers ever forget? Put your muscle like a kid. We'll make a trip. Do jump on and hit a split. Pookas don't really do. Duke Ellington in it. Rebelling is like an itch. Oh.
1: I'ma live for that.
2: Yeah, diamond shaped like a teardrop. I got the streets in the head like fly, just like a skydiver.

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0: I am Lil Flip the Freestyle King, a.k.a. Flip Mayweather. It is time to play some music from H-Time, man. 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

0: Hey you. 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

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If you're calling for Erica, press 1. If you're calling to wish her a happy birthday, Kwanzaa, MLK, Black History Month, Juneteenth, or Hanukkah, press 2. If you're calling because you just saw her on BET, MTV, or any of the social media outlets and you're checking to make sure you're still in good standing, press 3. If you're calling to beg for some in general, press 4. If you're calling to beg for some but this is that free call before the actual begging, press 5. If you've already made that free call and this is the actual call to beg, press 6. If you're calling to ask for some free tickets in a city near you and no, she don't really want you like that, press 7. If you're calling to book Erica to put the first burger at your company barbecue or to DJ at your little cousin's slip and slide party, press 8. If you're calling to say peace and don't really fit into any of those descriptions, text me because I really don't answer voicemail.

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4: What's poppin'?
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4: brand new whip, just hopped in.

0: having you. I pay the avenue, top five since the end of savage too. Yeah, that's why I know you eat your rice and your cabbage too.
1: She ain't savage too, I'm a savage too, it's compatible. She was talking practice, had to cut her off, got her battable. I ain't chicken tender, if you fuck my brother, I ain't mad at you.
0: In the kitchen, we ain't even make it to the master room.
1: Met her in the trenches, we see different, and she tatted too.
0: And she independent, swear this is different, and she nasty too.
1: Yeah, my body different, when I move, forget it, I'm an animal.
0: And her body different, I'ma eat on that like I'm hitting a bull.
1: I'ma add a fool, I get active too, I'ma eat that like an edible.
0: For sure. I'ma fuck like I said, but no mommy be popping that Adderall.
1: For sure. Be perfect wet when you win it, it feel like it's grabbing you.
0: For sure. I don't even mad at you, but I had to do what I had to do.
1: For sure. She got an attitude when she's it's like she mad at you.
0: For sure.
2: I want y'all to go back, just like end this beef from Cash, not from YouTube.
3: Yep.
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0: 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Oh, yeah.

0: that we trust like this. 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
1: Where you at?
0: At the house with it, watching Santa's.
1: Who you with?
0: On the couch with my favorite Santa. I was about to, but you convinced us. Should I decorate her walls or log off to Pinterest? 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
1: Is you gon' make it rain for these thunder thighs?
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0: Are you coming to get me?
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2: Hey. Oh, yeah. Cold world. Oh, yeah. Yeah, this is for all the fans that waited, the

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is serious because she's very attractive. I know it's a heavy decision to bury the hatchet. 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I put the man in manipulation when I pay your rent, and that is an obligation or attachment. 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

0: Hey you. 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
1: It's like, I don't understand all this. I made Mona Leo. 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Like, is you serious? 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I really got this shit out the dirt. That's why it's mud on my shoe. 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
5: 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As we continue the countdown, number seven, Indy Tribe.
6: You get to heaven.
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1: 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He's going to technically give us a double play right here. Number six, 1K Few, Aretha. 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

0: 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I told you, it's a double play right now. The number five spot, he held it down at number six. Number five, new stuff, it's called Yeah. Oh, I love this record. 1K and 1K Peace on.
1: Number five.
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1: 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Oh, it finally got dethroned. It was number one for a whopping 4 weeks in a row. Dropped down 3 spots. That means a new number one. Stick and stay for that. But right now, number four, Keanu's song, KB, goes like this.
2: Number four.
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0: 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We do this each and every week. 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Text in. Let us know where you're listening from and what station. 281-886-3915. 281-886-3915. And then say, okay, we're back. Like Andy Mineo does with the number three song.
1: Number three.

0: One. And I gotta say this, have never in the history of the Blessed Be Show happened like this. So let's get right into it. The number two song, Tell No Lie, Jacqueline Hill Perry featuring the king of Christian hip hop, Lecrae.
1: Number two.

0: Tell No Lie, new stuff. Jacqueline Hill Perry featuring Lecrae at the number two spot. And I said, never been done before to have an artist go back-to-back at number one and number two. This is the Bless Me's Live Weekend Syndicated Show. We made it to the number one song, and here it is this week. It's called Bless You, Lecrae featuring Tory Deshawn.
1: Number one.

0: at the American Foundation for Suicide Prevention, Alabama chapter. For someone listening right now who may be struggling, what message would you like to leave with them, Misha?
1: I would want anybody listening to know that they matter, their story matters. 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All of us at some point or another struggle, and it's okay. 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But tomorrow needs you.
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2: 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All right, check it out. 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Or challenges being entrepreneurs, right? Survivors of domestic violence, man, this kind of conference is a bunch of queens getting together and empowering each other. And I'm telling you, more details are on the website, blessedbeats.com or elevatehertickets.com to be involved in that. All right, new music is coming straight at you. Check this one out.

0: Just like a dollar. 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
1: Still going in till it's heaven on earth. 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I'm going curb. I never pop pills and I'm still getting perks. I'm from the West. Satan said I'm a jerk. I bully him. I'm like, hey God, what's plans today? Hey God, let's jam today. Hey God, I'm on 10. Got one more chance. It's still God's hand today. Like, what? I've been tripping since Sandbox. My head cooler than Matchbox. I'm writing songs like Zach.

Running in circles, but straight is the way. 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

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More new music right at a Star Ringo. I think he's from Louisiana. I'm not sure, but I love his music. He always pops up with something new. Here's his latest one. It's called Light.

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1: 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Well, it's light on though. We'll see what happens.

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2: 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It is always an amazing segment because we either have an artist spotlight or we have a question of the day. We got a good question of the day. Question of the day in this segment is coming up. What is some of your favorite knickknacks? What is some of your favorite knickknacks? What is a knickknack? All right, I went to the streets of Google and Google said a knickknack is a cheap ornament or trinket, something that you carry all the time or something that you just have around. What is your favorite knickknack? All right, give me one song. I'll tell you mine and then you text me yours. 281-886-3915. I'll be right back.

Welcome back to the Blessed Beast Live Weekend Syndicated Show. We're talking knickknacks, knickknack, paddywhack. What is your favorite knickknack? Now, Google says a knickknack is a cheap ornament or trinket or something that you carry. Some people might carry something on a keychain or something. Some of my favorite knickknacks equal stress balls and or Rubik's cubes. All right, at my radio station, the time you go in my office, I'm always squeezing on one of my stress balls. I've got a little yellow one, a big gray one, and then I'm always in meetings and I'm flipping my Rubik's cube. Now, can I solve it? Maybe it's just one side. I don't know, but that's one of my favorite knickknacks. What is yours? 281-886-3915. I want to hear you.

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0: 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We're talking favorite knickknacks. Angie?
1: In my office, I have a ceramic bull, and my daughter painted it, and his name is Schmidt. And whenever I need to, I yell, bull.
0: Oh, my goodness. I did not expect that. Thank you so much for your call, Angie. Keep them coming.

0: All right, it's Blessby's Live Weekend Syndicated Show. We're talking favorite knickknacks. If you just tuned in, Angie just blowing us away with hers. What are some of your favorite knickknacks, Larry?
1: Knickknacks are from the devil. Yeah. Get rid of them all.
0: Yeah.
1: They just sit there. They collect dust. Little dust devils.
0: I appreciate your honesty, and you're right. They do end up sitting around anywhere. You got a favorite knickknack? Go ahead and text me, 281-886-3915. All right? Hey,

0: All right, that's it for segment three inside the Blessed Beast Live Weekend Syndicated Show. Stick and stay. Segment four, new music is on the way. That's next. Don't move. This is the Blessed Beast Live Show.
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0: 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Fall is here. Back to school is in full effect. We're praying for all of the educators and the staff, admins, and the students all semester long. All right, you can always text your prayer request in or your prayer in for them at 281-886-3915. 281-886-3915. Coming up on the show, new music that you can use. What is your favorite knickknack? And when you travel, what is something that you almost always forget to pack? All right, segment one is being brought to you by the Elevate Her Today Experience. You know, a woman.

0: 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This guy is heating up. I love the new swag on him. He's really showing his diversity and his fatherly aura. I have to say it like that. The number 14 song, KB. He's doing this song in Spanish. First time ever. Check this one out. It's called Santos.
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My name is Marcus Sullivan. I'm on Instagram at Marcus Sullivan Live. My motto, follow me, I'll follow you back. All right, let's get into the number 13 song. It's Forrest Frank. This one's called Sunrise.

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He's still on the countdown. He might not go. Check it out.

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1: 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We count them down. 15 down to number one. Made it down to the number 11 song. More new music coming straight at you. These guys teamed up on King Jesus a couple of summers ago, and I love the Christian gospel hip-hop feel that they put on it. 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I'm talking about No Big Deal. 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

0: 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Man, back in the day, we used to watch video countdowns, and if the video was good, the countdown, it made it even better, and the song did better. I hadn't seen a lot of great videos anymore, because I think artists don't put that much into videos anymore. But this guy, you got to check out the video on this. And I'll put the video up on the .com, blessbeats.com. But at the number 10 spot, The Gospel of Thunder, Alex Jean. Check this one out.
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0: 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Shout out to those people that come in brand new. I know Cleveland, Ohio, we just picked that market up. 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We're going to give glory to the Lord. The number 8 song. Jared Sanders.
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1: 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Stick and stay, segment 2. It's on the way. That rhymes. Don't move. We'll be right back.
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people, you already know what time it is. It's Sunday, and this is Miss Chessie, the final woman, always doing finer things. You're now locked into the Brunch Vibe show, only on The Vibe. We're easing into this day with good music and some good energy and a little something for your spirit. So grab your coffee, your mimosa, your breakfast, or whatever. Or just your peace if you need that. And let's make this Sunday feel real good. And we're going to step into some of that newness by Music Soul Child right here to kick off the show. It is the Brunch Vibe show. Keep it locked right here.

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Do you ever notice how the right song can change the whole temperature of the room? That's what we're doing today. That was a classic throwback, One in a Million by Aaliyah. Before that, we had Prototype, Outkast, Whoa, Snow Allegra, Finding My Way Back, Jaheim, and, it's all in the first quarter of the show. We are vibing here today, setting the tone, clearing the air, and letting the music do a little soul cleaning, if you will, okay? But listen, I have more good music on the way. If you like that, you thought that was something, keep it locked right here. Got more soulful sounds coming up in just a few minutes. It's the Brunch Vibe Show.

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5: There is something about Sunday music that just hits different. Like, you know, it feels like church, brunch, memories. I mean, a bit of just don't call me right now energy. I'm vibing. But listen, wherever you are listening from, thank you for letting me be a part of your Sunday. And whether you're cleaning up, cooking, driving, or just sitting your butt down somewhere for once, I'm glad you're here. Okay, we are going to keep this train moving. This woman right here is one of my absolute favorites. This classic song from Miss Erykah Badu. Oh my gosh, bump it. Get your cup. Get your drink. Get you whatever you got. Light an incense, because we about to get into it right here on the Brunch Vibe Show. It is Bump It, Erykah Badu. Keep it locked right here. It's The Vibe.

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0: 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It's love. It's love. It's love.
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5: 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And as we get ready to move into another set, I want you to just hear this, okay? We are vibing, we're chilling, we're grounded. And I know Mercury is in retrograde and some of y'all are feeling it, but listen here. Don't let the world rush you out of your peace. Move with grace, move with purpose. And if all else fails, move to the music. You already know what it is. It's T.I.P., the king of the south, he like to call himself, featuring Wyclef, which you know what it is right here on the Brunch Vibe Show.

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stop at the gym. And to keep a do-rag, keep the wave on swim. 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Anyway, I think I met him sometime before, in a different life or where I record. I mean, he was Adam.

0: like that. Doja Cat, Gucci Mane, right here on the Brunch Vibe Show. And if you like that, you're going to love this. Kool-Aid and Frozen Pizza, Mac Miller right here. Keep it locked. More good music on the way.
1: Kid.

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That is our time for today, beautiful people. Thank you for spending your Sunday afternoon, early Sunday afternoon with me. It's Miss Jessie, the Finer Woman, always doing finer things. And if you want to keep up with me throughout the week or whatever, you can hit me up at It's Ms. Jessie with an I on Instagram. Hit the link tree in my bio. Tap into all the other links and things you need to keep up with your girl. And once again, you know how we do it. We love to close the show with a little positive motivation to get you through your week. Or sometimes just through the next hour, because I know life be life, okay? We're going to keep it 100. But as you step into this new week, remember this. You don't have to carry everything all at once. Now, take what's yours, of course. Release what's heavy and leave a little room for something good to find you. Until next time, y'all, keep your spirit lifted, your standards high, and your playlist smooth. Have a beautiful Sunday and a wonderful week. I'll catch y'all next week. Peace.

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Houston's culture, their vibe. That was Chris Brown with Fallen. Listen, I have been seeing all of the because, you know, the tour started. So I've been seeing all of the footage online, and I am so ready for him and Usher to bring the tour to Houston. That's going to be October. What is it? October 9th and October 10th. Now they've added Mario to the mix. Then, to make it even juicier, I saw, and I hope they show Houston some love, because they had Tank, they had Mario, and Eric Bellinger singing background. Now, listen, now that's an R&B tour with all of them: Chris Brown, Usher, Eric Bellinger, Tank, and Mario. It don't get no better than that, y'all. It is 2 to 4 time with Nitra, Nitra, Nitra. And you know, when you say my name 3 times, it is a vibe. And speaking of which, we're about to get into this vibe right now with the homie 2 Chainz.

0: Run it. Killer Collione checking in, a.k.a. Mike Jordan, and you're now tuned in to another H-Town Classic right here on The Vibe. Let's go. Wanna fuck your buddy.
1: Oh my God, Josh, can I try on your glasses?

0: Hey, buddy. That was Don Toliver with Body here on Houston's Culture the Vibe. You're tuned into the Nitra Effect, where we have comedy, culture, and conversation going on. And the conversation that I have right now is, I don't know, well, this is a part of the, I don't care if you, well, I do care. Do you care? Taylor Swift and Travis Kelce got married this weekend, y'all. Congrats on the nuptials to the lovely couple. They got married in Madison Square Garden. Could you imagine how many people you could fit in? Just imagine just letting all the fans in, let everybody in. So according to the gossip, the blogs and stuff, they said Travis Kelce was the one that was with all the tears. He was emotional. And so I'm excited for those two. Let's see what they got coming up. And I'm, you know, Taylor's going to have to make love music. You know, I mean, she's the queen of breakup music on the pop sector. But, you know, now that she's married now, 4th of July weekend, it's going to be a time. And I can't wait for her new music because I am a Swiftie. I have two teenage nieces. So guess what? They have inducted me into the Swiftie catalog. So make sure that you stay here because I got the group chat coming up in the 3 o'clock hour. And, you know, it gets a little messy in the group chat. We also have the viral moment of the week, and I'm going to talk to y'all a little bit about my reality TV fixation, because right now it's the new season of Love After Lockup, and I am just overwhelmed with all the goofiness that I see that people do for love and for TV time. So stay tuned, stay locked here on Houston's Culture the Vibe with Nitra, where we have comedy, culture, and conversation.
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It's Houston's Culture, The Vibe. That was Pretty Ricky with the Grind Vibe. On Me. Now, you know, they got controversy going on with this song with Young Miami. People are saying that it's the trap song of the summer. So here it is.

spin that. Hey, spin it. Hey, spin it. Hey, that was Young Miami with Spin That. Now, you know, I was talking about Young Miami before I played the song, but I went there because there's been a lot of controversy. You know, artists are making, you know, bones about it. India Ari has her voice, and other people have their voice. So that's my group chat question of the day. Like, is the song catchy but promotes something that you don't necessarily agree with? I mean, are you still pressing play? Like, I mean, listen, we all know Young Miami was Diddy's, you know. And since he's been locked up, that mean that cash flow not coming through like it used to. So now she making songs looking for the boosters and all that. So, Young Miami, you need to get your stuff together. That's your, maybe this was a cry for JT, because we all know JT did a little time for spinning that. You know what I'm saying? So, question, is this song catchy? Like, is this your vibe? Like, it has a catchy hook. Like, it's giving summertime. But do you agree with what she's saying? You know, she rich already. So why is she dealing with boosters and looking for the scammers and all of that? You know, that's what I want to know. So group chat, let me know. Hit me up on Instagram on Miss Already, MSALREADY. And let me know what you think, because I want to know. And that's it. You know how the group chat go down. Everybody being messy or whatnot. But I'm just putting it out there. Are we spinning it or are we spending it? And or do you agree? That's all I want to know today. So don't worry. We got a little bit more controversy coming up, because at 3:15, I'm going to do a tribute to Nicki Minaj. Now, are we canceling Nicki? We canceling everybody, it seems like. Now, I'm going to play some of my favorite Nicki Minaj songs in this block. So y'all stay tuned, stay locked here on Houston's Culture, The Vibe with Nitra with Comedy Culture and Conversation.

Bad bitches only, rich niggas only, independent pendants only, boss niggas only, thick niggas only. I got my real niggas sit by my side, only.

Hey, say bees in the trap. We bees in the trap. That was Nicki Minaj and 2 Chainz. Listen, that just wraps up my Nicki block. I'm asking, are we canceling Nicki for the 2026-27 going on a year? You know, we know her views, but can we separate the artist from the person? You know, we got to do it. We got to separate it. Because, you know, I'm still jamming Nicki. We know the big debacle about R. Kelly, the big debacle about Chris Brown and Diddy. I mean, they make great music, but unfortunately, they've made some unfortunate decisions. And I ain't got nothing to do with that. I'm just here for their music because I don't know them personally, okay? Listen, this is Houston's Culture the Vibe, and you are tuned into the Nitra Effect. We are about to get into a little, I'm going to slow it down because I know I was bassing and booming with the Nicki Minaj. So, you know, I was talking about this tour. I can't wait. October 10th, I'm going to be in the building. Let me tell y'all something. If Chris Brown put me on stage, I promise I'm gonna put on for the city of the H. He ain't gonna never pull not a nail another on stage, okay? But even Usher, I did see a clip where he pulled a young lady on the stage and she was so under the influence, they just was like, never mind, sis, you just ruined the moment. So, I mean, I ain't saying I'm gonna be that wasted, but I'm definitely gonna have me a good time because this concert, baby, I cannot wait. October 10th is going to be a time. So right now, we about to get into a little Usher glue. This is one of my favorite sexy, sultry songs by Usher. Here's

Hey, that was Usher Glue here on Houston's Culture, The Vibe. You're tuned into Nitra. And listen, it's about that time. We know what time it is. You know what time it is. It is time to undumb yourself, okay? Today's topic, you don't have to have it all figured out. You don't. You know, today's undumb yourself is for anybody who feels behind in life. Somebody else got married before you. Somebody bought a house before you. Somebody got the promotion before you. But here's the thing. You're comparing your chapter 6 to somebody else's chapter 18. That's right. Life is not a race.

you're still becoming. Now, if you've been saying you're going to clean out that closet since January, okay, you might actually be late on that one. But in the mean and between time, you are right on time, sis and bro. Don't let nobody stop you. You hear me? This is your timeline. You live it how you want. Now, it's funny that my undumb yourself is this today, because guess why? I'm talking to myself. I'm talking to you. I'm talking to her. I'm talking to him. I'm talking to all y'all right now. This is your timeline. Live your best life. If you want to party and have fun right now, that's your prerogative. If you want to stay on the straight path, get your education to move into something more formal, that's your time. If you got some unfortunate things going, you got some positive things going, just keep going. Don't let any of this nonsense with social media or anything in your personal life stop you from being the best you. That's it. That's all. That's the undumb yourself for today. So remember, you don't have to have it all figured out. It'll be what it's gonna be when it's gonna be. Already, already, as I touch my pocket, Jesus. Listen, with that being said, I'm just gonna go ahead and

It's gonna be some stuff you're gonna see that's gonna make it hard to smile in the future. But through whatever you see, through all the rain and the pain, you gotta keep your sense of humor.

0: cuff it up, cuff it up. Yes, that was Beyonce with Cuff It here on Houston Station, The Vibe. Listen, you guys, that about does it for your girl today. It has been an entertaining 2 to 4 with me, okay? So listen, don't forget to download the app. We are looking for the Vibe Houston app, and you can tune into the station. Now, I'm saying this, if you're listening already, you've already done this, but tell somebody to know somebody to tell somebody, okay? And also, don't forget to go to the Vibe's Instagram. It's Instagram, the Vibe Houston, and also follow me if you want to know where I'm at this week. You know, Tuesday nights is my night here in the city in East Downtown. So don't forget, Miss Already, M-S-A-L-R-E-A-D-Y, here on, I'm here from 2 to 4 on Sundays on The Vibe. Thank you guys so much. And listen, don't forget, you guys, this summertime, I want y'all to laugh loud, love hard, and don't let nobody make you feel smaller by dreaming big. You dig? I'll see y'all next Sunday from 2 to 4 here on Houston's Culture, The Vibe. It's Neetra, Neetra, Neetra, and I'm sounding out with my boy. Y'all already know how we get it in with Boss Man D-Lo. Up next, we got some great music with Britney coming through already here on The Vibe.
1: I was bad at school. Now I'm trying to dodge a sin. 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

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We turning your song to a funeral. To the just say they don't office. 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Yeah, them boys had it locked, but I knew the code. A lot of debating my numero. Not the 3, not the 2, I'm the UNO.

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2: 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This the Freestyle King, Lil Flip.
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the vibe, Houston's culture. I go by the name of Brittany Jalen, and you are listening to Culture Vibes. That's right, y'all. This is day two of Culture Vibes officially on the air. Oh, I got to get these air horn sound effects going. Boo, boo, boo, boo, boo. Anyway, happy Sunday. It is July 5th, and you know, I'm excited to be here. Thank you for letting me be here, friend. I was laughing with my girl Nitra right here. She didn't put me onto this little tripod that moves when you move. And like, I thought I was young and hip, but I guess not, because I had no idea about this and technology, y'all. I can't keep up with it. But anyway, again, happy Sunday. We got a lot of things to talk about. Okay, we'll do just a little recap of the BET Awards. We're going to talk about some Black music facts. I know Black Music Month is technically over, but I already told y'all from day one, every month here is Black Music Month. Okay. Anyway, and we'll get a little bit into the 4th of July. We'll talk about what y'all did and what you didn't do. And of course, you know, it's cancer season, so I got to get my B-Day shout outs going. But I am just so excited to be back. We're going to have a great time, friend. What Lil Uzi say? It's just my third day out here. Yes, let's take it back. Here he is, Money Longer, right here on The Vibe.

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I ain't the one. 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
1: On, lead ass, step, zombie, pop. 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I be in the cut. Sneaky link. She say that's her. I don't give a fuck. These trying to scrap the foot.

It's the Vibe Houston's Culture. It's me, Brittany Jalen, and you are listening to Culture Vibes. That is literally like my favorite thing to say in the whole wide world. Like, yes, y'all, let's vibe out together. Like I said, it's July 5th. It's July. That means it is the best summer. I mean, the best month of the year. June is a good runner-up, but we know July is what's up. The only downfall is that it is so hot outside. Jesus. You know it's hot outside when you walk outside, and it's hot outside. I cannot. Lord, have mercy, but that's cool. It's okay. Now, I was going to ask you, what did you do for the 4th of July and how you celebrated it, but I'd much rather tell you what I did. Okay, you want to know? Cool. I was celebrating my blackness. I sure was. I was celebrating my blackness on the 4th of July because what is the 4th of July to the American Negro? Ooh, hold on. Let's not go there. Let's not go there. Too radical. I'm going to save it for the podcast. No, I'm just playing. But we're going to get into it. I'm super duper excited to tell you guys about it. Black is Eternal. Oh my goodness. Such an amazing production. Shout out to TSU's very own Professor Powell and his beautiful, amazing wife, Ebony. They are just so awesome. We had such a great time and I can't wait to tell y'all all about it. But I'll tell you, right after we throw it back with my dude, B. King. Oh, RP him. Y'all, B. King ain't got no business being gone. Here he is right here on the Vibe is Crush.

0: 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Pimp.
1: Ah, yes. You are listening to Culture Vibes right here on The Vibe, Houston's Culture. I'm Brittany Jalen, and y'all, I am kind of still stuck in, like, the early, well, like, the decade of 2010s. You know, like, Young Nation is heavily in my rotation. Ying Yang Twins, heavily in my rotation. So just know, if I'm in charge of the pregame playlist, you gonna dance. You gonna dance. Like me dancing in the studio. Oh, speaking of dancing, y'all, that's so embarrassing. I know I'm a good dancer, but I cannot bend.

0: saved my life. And like, and when you think about it, it's like, if you can dug it, you should be able to bend. But I don't know. I just look, it just looked like she needs to sit down somewhere. I don't know. Anyway, one of these days I'm going to dedicate a show to my personal, like, you know, 2010s, that decade, my personal favorites. But anywho, let's get into some BMF. No, I'm not talking about Black Mafia Family. I'm talking about Black Music Facts, because I told y'all, every month is still Black Music Month over here, right here on Culture Vibes, because we do this for the culture, by the culture. So today, on this day in 2005, Mr. Kanye Crazy West dropped one of the greatest songs to exist, in my opinion. So we're gonna play that real quick. This one's for my daughter too. Y'all, my daughter be jamming this. This one's for you, girl. Here's Gold Digger right here on the vibe.
1: Oh, she's a gold digger. Way over time.

Survive Houston's Culture. I'm Brittany Jalen. And also on this day, Gimme That by Webby featuring Bun B was officially released as a single. Thank God for the clean version. Here it is right here on The Vibe.

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1: 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And that's because Ken the Man said do it.
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3: Here we go. It's the Vibe, Houston's culture. You're listening to Culture Vibes with Brittany Jalen. And real quick, y'all, I just wanted to see, did y'all see the irony of MAGA supporters having to seek shelter at the National Museum of African American History and Culture on July 4th? LOL. Like B said, get up out of my house. Here she is right here on the Vibe.

Culture. I'm Brittany Jalen, and you were listening to Culture Vibes, and I forgot about that song. See, I told y'all I was going to play them songs that we forgot that we love. That was Kelly Rowland featuring Eve. Now, speaking of Kelly Rowland, OMG, her at the BET Awards last Sunday, crazy. She looked absolutely phenomenal, like breathtaking. I literally was like, oh my goodness, like her dress and then whatever she had on, the like shimmer bronzer on her body. OMG, so beautiful. Love, love, love you, Kelly. Now, to the BET Awards. I didn't catch all of it. I'm not gonna lie, I did not catch all of it. But what I did catch, you know, it wasn't that bad. I don't have too many complaints. I know a lot of people do about Drewski's skits, but you know, like that was kind of expected. You know, I didn't expect anything else from him. Now, a couple people did text me because, I know we're still learning about each other, but you must know that I am a Stevie Wonder fanatic, okay? Stevie Wonder enthusiast. I don't play about Stevie Wonder. Like, you know how people, we talk about, like, parasocial relationships? I have a parasocial familial relationship with Stevie Wonder. You can't tell me it's not my uncle. Anyway, people were sending me the skit that Drewski did with, you know, Stevie's net worth being in Braille. And I mean, I'm not mad at it. Like, did I die on the floor laughing? No, but like, I don't know. I don't think, I'm gonna call Uncle Stevie and see how he feels about it. But yeah, you know, Drewski was doing his thing, being funny. I did see where a lot of people were upset about the saxophones. And they thought they blamed that on Drewski when what's my baby's name? Lord, SZA and Dolce, when they were out there and the saxophone started playing. So Drewski took a lot of backlash for that. But like you said, it ain't had nothing to do with him. So, I mean, hey, whatever. Anyway, everybody looked so good. All of the tributes went very well. And Tim's body, amazing. Dress, amazing. And, you know, I just really love her, too. That song that she sung was so beautiful. But here she is right here with Free Minds on the Vibe.

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2: 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Y'all go ahead and follow me at Britt J Media on Instagram. That's BRITTJAE Media. And yeah, I know you probably like, that's not the Instagram you gave us last time. Girl, I'm trying to get my content on. 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

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You're listening to Culture Vibes, and go ahead and follow your brown sugar baby at Britt J Media. Now, the Instagram I have been giving y'all before is my personal Instagram, at Brittany Jaylen, BRITTANYJAELYN. But it's just a lot of thirst traps on there, friend. I'm not going to lie to you. So I want y'all to stay, you know what I'm saying, locked in into my media journey, okay? I mean, unless you want the thirst traps, you can give me a follow on my personal, too. I'm not mad. It don't matter. Nothing even matters. Oh, nothing even matters. R.I.P. D'Angelo. Here he is with Lauryn Hill right here on The Vibe.

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You are listening to Culture Vibes. I'm Brittany Jalen, and this is not funny. I swear I'm not really laughing, but at the BET Awards, you know how they do their in memoriam segment, and I looked down for like 2 seconds at my phone, and when I looked up, D'Angelo was on the screen, like, performing, and I literally screamed for a split second. I had no idea what timeline I was in or what I was tripping, and I forgot, Brittany, this is not live. So yeah, talk about a jump scare, RIP D'Angelo. But BET Awards went pretty well. Lauryn Hill did get the Living Legend Icon Award of 2026. And so, you know, she had her tribute, SZA and Doechii, Lizzo, Rhapsody, Queen Latifah, and Common. It was pretty nice. Again, I have no complaints. I'm not mad at it. Her kids got up there and sung, and then, you know, she came to perform as well. So let's listen to some Lauryn Hill one more time. Here she is right here on The Vibe.

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7: It's the Vibe, Houston's culture. I'm Brittany Jalen, and you are listening to Culture Vibes. It's about that time to get into these B-Day shout-outs. Now, y'all already know that I am a crybaby cancer. Again, I don't care. You are not going to judge me or bully me. Anyway, so we're going to get all of these cancer shout-outs going. But I do want to say it is pretty funny. I was crying all day yesterday, super-duper emotional, after and during the performances at Black is Eternal. And somebody asked me, they said, what's your cancer placement? And I said, well, I don't really know what that means, but I'm a cancer. We know, yeah, because she was crying, boo-boo, blah, blah, blah. But I don't mind being in tune with my emotions. I think that's what we need more, you know? Just let it out. Just cry, man. I don't know. So, yeah, we're going to call this block the B-Day block. So, starting off with July 1st, B-Day Twins is Chloe Bailey and Plies. So, here's Plies' Bust It Baby Part 2 right here on The Vibe.

Survive Houston's Culture. I'm Brittany Jalen. I told y'all, like, I still live in that era, whatever time that is. I'm there. Plies and what you call it, the Yin Yang Twins, all them. But back into our cancer block. We got a lot of B-days, a lot of B-days from July 1st. I'm only going to do from the 1st up until, like, let's see, the 6th. So we already know Plies and Chloe share a birthday. Saweetie, Burna Boy, PND, Melanie Fiona, Joe, Missy Elliott, Tia and Tamara, the twins, 7 Streeter, and Bill Withers. Wow. Yes, I love a good crybaby cancer. I wonder if they be crying like that. I don't know. But anyway, 50 Cent's birthday is actually tomorrow. So let's vibe out with him and Beyonce. It's In the Club Remix right here on the vibe.

listening to Culture Vibes, and you're not gonna tell me that that song don't go harder than the original version. Like, and this is not my Beyonce bias. I'm just saying, like, Sexy Little Thug was really a vibe. So, yeah. But shout out to 50. Happy birthday to you tomorrow. Now, next up is my cancer sister, Missy Elliott. Whoa, I need that girl's... Hold on. Before we even get to it, what is that girl doing? Why is she aging backwards? Like, in 10 years, she's gonna look like she's 16. I don't understand. I need her skin routine, workout routine, life routine. I just need it all. Here she is right here on The Vibe.

0: Do your thing. 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

0: You should know how to work that. Go, go, go.
1: It's the Vibe Houston's Culture. Brittany Jalen, you're listening to Culture Vibes. And Missy Elliott is such a genius. I remember when people actually put the verse in reverse and saw that that's what it was. Yeah, she liked that. Anyway, next on our B-Day block, happy birthday to Tia and Tamara tomorrow. So here's Doja Cat and Rico Nasty. Tia, Tamara right here on the Vibe.

is Brittany Jalen, and somebody said that Sweetie raps like she's just playing. I'm sorry, I was at somebody. No, I'm just kidding. Let me not do that. Sweetie really grew on me, and it was when I found out she was a Cancer, of course. But, like, I admire the drive. You know, I didn't know she

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So shout out to her on the come up. We ended our block with her, so I'm not mad at it. But I do want to know, I still want to know about your 4th of July weekend. Were you locked up in the National Museum of African American History and Culture because of the weather? No, you weren't doing... Okay, good. Then that means we on the right side. You on the right side. But something that I did want to laugh at, my mom, shout out to my mom. We were watching the BET Awards together, and it was kind of embarrassing because every time she looked at me and was like, who is that? I was like, girl, I was about to ask you the same thing. I don't know where I don't know if people just started looking different or like, who are these new people? Or maybe they not new. I just don't know. Like, I felt like I was under a rock. I didn't know who anybody was half the time. And then she said, Kendrick Lamar, he sure looks different. Or like, what did she say? She was like, Kendrick Lamar, did he change his hair or something? And I'm like, I don't know. I was like, I think it's just the lighting. Like, maybe he does look different. Y'all, we was talking about Baby King. Oh, my goodness. I'm so embarrassed.

Houston's culture. I'm Brittany Jalen. You're listening to Culture Vibes. And y'all, I'm sorry. I do have to get radical for literally just give me like two seconds. Okay. So I know I keep talking about the 4th of July. We know it was America's 250th anniversary, yada, yada, yada. But what? Shout out to Frederick Douglass. What does that mean to the American Negro? Which brings me back to Black is Eternal. Oh my gosh. Just being in that space with all of these talented, beautiful, beautiful Black people. It's so funny. That's how I greet them anytime I send a message. Good morning, good afternoon, beautiful, beautiful Black people, because they are exactly that. And it was such, oh my gosh, such an amazing production. We had like 4 shows, sold out shows. People were there, people's parents. It was just so beautiful. Like I said, I cried. They cried, we crowed together. Oh my goodness. But it's just something about being in a space with Black people that just makes me smile. And so I am just so grateful that that's how I got to spend my 4th of July. So if you was popping firecrackers, I'm not judging you, friend. I told you already, this is a judge-free zone. But I also said, we gonna stay educated around here. Okay, so, you know, just make sure you do your research on 4th of July and see if we really care, you know, what that means to us. Not if we don't care. We care. Like they said, you know, it's Juneteenth part 2. Whatever. I'm not mad. Let's keep the party going. Here's Boss Man D-Lo, Motion Party. You cannot get in, MAGA. Stay where you at. Bye.

0: this song on my show, I'm most definitely in the studio dancing. Like, I cannot sit down. Hey, it's a motion party. You cannot get in. All right. Anyway, here is Gunna right here on The Vibe.
1: Boom, not away.
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I'm Brittany Jalen, and you are listening to Culture Vibes. And if you are visiting out of town, you over here in the H, you know, for the 4th of July weekend, I know you're not going nowhere because everybody already knows you're not supposed to leave Houston on a Sunday. So how are you spending your Sunday fun day? Huh? What y'all doing? Where you going? Y'all gonna be down there in the trade? That's where I need to be after this, but I need to hit the road. I'm gonna go out of town, okay? But just know next Sunday, I'm gonna be outside because teachers, I don't know if you wanna hear this, but we only got 3 more Sundays left in July. Oh, I know. I know. So we gotta be outside as much as we possibly can, okay? All right. Anyway, let's poke it on out with Slim Thug right here on the Vibe.

It's a Vibe Houston's Culture. I'm Brittany Jalen, and don't think I forgot, because I did tell y'all last time that I might bust a freestyle just to show you how H-Town I really am. I'm debating. What y'all think? Okay, I might do it. Don't laugh at me, okay? Don't listen to it. I'm shy. Okay. No, hold on. I got you. I'm going to be dropped. Yeah. Yeah. I'm laughing at myself. Okay. Let's get it. Main hole look. It's going down. It's your girl Brittany, straight from the H time. I done came down. I done came up. Like Kurt Cobain's, I got the drink in my cup. Culture vibes on the vibes, you already know. Catch me every Sunday, real live at 4. New show shouted, so I'm coming in hot. Stay locked in. No, I'm talking about, hey, man, stop playing with me. I told y'all I'm from Houston. I am a Mo City Don. Please, if you liked it, please let me know. And if you hated it, mind your business. You didn't even hear anything. It's okay. I'm never going to do that again. Don't even worry about it. I do not care that bad. Oh, not y'all laughing at me. Stop, stop, stop. No, for real, for real. I just felt like it. You know, I'm in the zone. I'm a little sad because, like I said, I can't enjoy my Sunday fun day. But just know I will. Oh, and I got another Sunday fun day coming up after my birthday. My birthday is July 18th. So, you know, July 19th after the show, you can catch me outside somewhere making sure I'm up on tables. You know what I'm saying? Shaking on tables, shaking on tables. Anyway, let's take it back to one more Gunna song before our positive vibes message at the end. Here he is right here on the Vibe.

What you mean? You mean? Yeah. It's Vibe Uses Culture. I'm Brittany Jalen. And guys, oh, here goes that time. I'm not going to cry and you're not going to cry. Remember, I said I'm here every Sunday from 4 to 6. So when we get to 5:50, do not get sad and start with the tears. You know, we got our positive vibe message coming up. So today's positive vibe message, it's inspired by, you guessed it, Black is Eternal. Oh my goodness, y'all. I had the greatest past, like, what, 6 weeks working with such amazing, talented people. And I really, really appreciated just, like, how everybody vibed and, like, meshed really well together. Because, you know, like, hey, all skin folk and kin folk, like, we know that some people don't get down the way we get down. And so just to be around a bunch of people that was, you know, getting down the way I get down, aka celebrating Blackness on July 4th, it was just amazing. Oh, all these talented people. I hope they know, to the cast and the crew, I hope everybody knows that I am absolutely obsessed with you guys. And so I know y'all, they probably thought I was crazy because I would be sitting there, like, while everybody was, like, maybe eating or doing warm-ups, and I'm just looking, and I get so emotional, and I'm, like, tearing, and they like, what? Why is she crying? We ain't even did anything. But it's just, you know, it's just something about being surrounded by people that love the same thing you love, look like you, and you know, are really inspiring. So shout out to the BIE cast and family. We're gonna run it back again next year, and the year after that, and the year after that, and the year after that, because why? Black is eternal. Eternal. Oh, so amazing. I'm so sad. Y'all know, like, if you're a theater kid, you know, you get, like, post-show depression, and it's, like, kind of like a post-concert depression, like, after you go see your favorite person sing and dance for, like, 2 hours, and you do all this, and then you go home, and it's like, wow, it's over. That's exactly how I feel. I'm like, we have been together for weeks, and then, you know, we put on all these shows for, like, 4 consecutive days, and then it's like, it's over. And now I'm sad, so now I have to wait till next year till I see them again. inside joke. Look, guys, I'm going to leave here on a positive note, and I hope you are too. Thank you so much for vibing out with me today. We're going to vibe out again next Sunday, same time, same place. Yeah? Okay. That's cool. I'll see you later, friend. We're going to close it out with another Cancer, my other Cancer brother, Bill Withers. I hope everyone has a lovely day, and make sure you tune in next week. Culture Vibes right here on The Vibe.

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I put the man in manipulation when I pay your rent, and now there's an obligation to our attachment. 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

0: 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It's Diamond Pink, and we are about to get into some more of Houston's culture on The Vibe.
1: 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These thinking they be good to...

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0: At the house with it, watching Santa's.
1: Who you with?
0: On the couch with my favorite Santa. I was about to, but you convinced us. 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

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Looking

0: Hey you, late nights, we set a different type of vibe. 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You know what I mean. Monday through Thursday, from 11 at night till 1 a.m.
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